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1: You know, every now and then, I think you might like to hear something from us. Nice and easy. But there's this one.

gonna take the beginning of this song and do it easy. But then we're gonna do the finish. Rough. That's the way we do Proud Mary. And we rolling on the river. 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
1: I kind of want to change the name from Date Bark to Peanut Butter Chocolate Date Bark for this recipe that we shared this week. Our oldest daughter, Taylor, made for me for Mother's Day some, you know, bark.
0: Yeah.
1: And it was made with dates as the sweetener. Because she knows I try to watch what I eat, and she loves dates. And she told us how to make it. We put the recipe and the method at MurphySamAndJody.com. So go get it. You can see a picture of the date bark.
0: And you know, I'm an idiot because I had to ask what dates were. I thought dates were some dried version of something else, but they're just dates.
1: Just dates.
2: Yeah.
0: And that doesn't register with me. I don't know that I've ever seen them in the grocery store.
1: Oh, yeah. They're there.
0: Now, I guess I have to go to a grocery store first. But other than that.
2: Yeah. I haven't seen dates for years, but that's a different story.
0: Yeah, that's truly right.
1: Date bark is a different problem for you, Sam. Anyway.
0: Yeah, how do you make a date bark?
1: We have some questions. Sam probably knows.
2: Continue.
1: No. I want to get to some of your questions that we're rolling in. What is this about dates being used as a dessert? I want in. Love the show. Love you guys. That's from Carly. So, you know, when you think of bark, you think of melted chocolate and peanuts and pretzels or anything you want to do. You pour it down, you lay it flat, and you let it set.
0: Correct.
1: And then you break it up. You don't set it down. You let it set, like in the refrigerator. Taylor knows I watch what I eat, so she loves dates. And that's why she's like, this is a natural sweetener. They're high in fiber. They're good for you. Mm-hmm. And so she smashed it down on the bottom, the dates. You have to take the pits out, too.
0: Mm. Oh, dates have pits?
1: Yes.
0: I really need to learn about
2: again,
0: dates.
2: Again, I could tell you that, but you know.
1: Anyway, you just have to pit them. It's easy.
0: Yeah.
1: And take them out. Anyway, that's what you do. But I just wanted to answer your questions. We put the method of how to make this online at MurphySamAndJody.com. Three ingredients. Very easy. No wrong way to do it.
0: Okay.
1: Jonathan sent this about the date bark your daughter made. Where can I get the recipe? So that's where it is. And he says, also love the daily podcast. I listen to you guys while putting dinner together at night.
0: Oh, well, thank you. Thanks, we appreciate
1: Jonathan.
0: That. So they grow on trees, apparently, Sam. I didn't know that. They're called.
2: Let me guess, a date tree?
0: It is, a date palm, actually. Yes, you're right.
1: Sam wants a date tree.
2: Okay.
1: Coming up next.
0: Sam wants a date.
1: Actually, he doesn't.

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1: This is an email that could make your life better. Certainly could make your day better, and I want to share it. It came in to murphysamandjody.com from So. We've heard from So before. Hey, y'all, wanted to chime in about journaling.
0: Okay. Mm. Sam got his mom a journal for Mother's Day.
1: In hopes that she will tell some stories of her life.
2: Write down some history.
1: I started journaling, this is from So, when I was 17. I'm now 33. It was a hard habit to begin, but now I actually reach for my journal over my phone sometimes.
0: Oh, wow. Okay.
1: Something that helped me was setting a 10 to 20 minute timer at night and just brain dump. I jot down the highlights of my day, what bothered me, a quote someone said that I wanted to remember, whatever. I write just anything. With 15 years of journaling, I can see how far I've come over the years. Yes, it is cringy to see what I wrote at 17, at 21, at 25, or even what I wrote last week. It's still a reminder of all I've accomplished and overcome. Journaling is a hard task to begin, but something I tell my clients is to task parrot. I believe So is a counselor.
0: Okay.
1: To task parrot. Find a time of day when you consistently do something like a coffee break or your nighttime routine. Parrot with that. Jot down a few lines, and most of all, don't overthink it.
0: I've heard that so many times that, you know, because I'm guilty of that. In a journal, I want to write full sentences and I want to have it fluid and make sense. And they say that really just jotting the randomness, the brain dump that So's talking about, is the easiest way to, because you get discouraged and frustrated if it feels like it's taking you forever. At least it was for me.
1: I hear that advice, and I'm sorry that I don't have it to go back and look at and say, what was I thinking at 20? What was I thinking when I met you guys? Yeah. I would love to know.
0: What were you thinking when you married me?
1: No, I remember. But it's a beautiful reminder. But it's also a reminder that it's never too late to start.
0: Well, there are variations on that. They do say it's therapeutic to actually do the pen to paper, pen to pad, if you do iPad thing.
1: I love it.
0: But if you really wanted to keep records, I mean, you can dictate it into your phone. There's a lot of different ways to do it. I don't know therapeutically if it's the same thing of like just that physical touch to the paper, getting it out of your system. I don't know why that works, but it works.
1: Well, talking to a friend sometimes,
0: same
1: you know,
0: thing.
1: Helps
0: yeah,
1: you.
0: You're
1: so
0: right.
1: Maybe if you dictated it and it became
0: That's a great
1: your journal.
0: Point, Jody. Yeah, true.
1: All right. Thank you for sending this email. Join us anytime.

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1: Sam's got music news.
2: Well, recently, Lady Gaga said that she had filmed one of her entire concerts earlier this year in Los Angeles, but she never said when we're going to see it, what it is, any of that stuff. Well, this week, and I'm sorry for the late notice, but this week she dropped on us that it's going to air tonight.
0: Okay.
2: It's going to air in a few places on Apple Music and also on Apple TV. Now, if you want to watch it on Apple Music, you don't have to have a subscription, which is pretty nice that she arranged that. Apple TV, you do need the subscription. And also, like a dozen cities, they're going to show it in AMC theaters, but like New York, Los Angeles, just the big places.
3: Yeah.
2: And she says it's the final chapter of her Mayhem era. She played the Mayhem album in its entirety. But she changed up each of the songs to play them differently. She's at the piano the whole time.
3: Oh, cool.
2: So you'll hear Abracadabra, but you're going to hear it differently in all the songs on the album.
3: She can do that. You know, Murphy, I've never seen her live, and she's on my bucket list.
2: Yeah. So,
3: performance.
2: And if you can't catch it tonight, I'm sure Apple TV, it's going to have it for a while. The upcoming season of The Voice, we now know who all four coaches are. You know, this recent season, they did something different. They only had three coaches. They called it Battle of the Champions.
3: Okay.
2: But they're bringing back the normal format for the next season. This fall, season 30, Kelly Clarkson and Adam Levine, we already knew about.
3: Yes.
2: This week, they've added Riley Green.
4: There was this girl.
0: Okay.
3: Well,
0: that's a smart move.
2: Yeah, that's going to be fun.
3: Pretty, too.
2: And this is a big one, Queen Latifah.
5: Mess around and flip the scene.
3: Yes.
5: With what? With a little touch of late.
3: She's no stranger to TV, either.
2: We don't have a start date on it, but it's usually like the third week of September they start their next season.
3: Nice.
2: And guess who's coming out with a new album? Didn't know anything about this one, but Elton John. But what's unusual is he said this album is happier than his other albums have been.
0: Okay.
2: Because he has vision problems now. He got some kind of infection a couple years ago, so he can't really see out of his right eye.
3: Yeah.
2: And he says he would write by reading the lyrics and then doing the melody.
3: Uh-huh.
2: He said he had to change that up now since he can't really read the lyrics. So he does the melody first.
3: Oh.
2: Then come the lyrics, and he said that's made the album happier than they usually are.
3: Okay.
2: Don't know why.
0: Okay, interesting.
2: Will be nice to hear. Don't have a name for it. Don't have a date for it yet.
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0: 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And Murphy, Sam, and Jody, it's Big Wolf 96.7.
1: A little behind the scenes for you. Sam sent off his Luke Skywalker cards to have them, what do you call them?
2: Graded.
1: Graded. By
0: Appraised, exactly.
1: To see if they're worth any money.
0: It's a collector tops card, number one in the series.
2: Number one in the Star Wars original series from 1977.
0: So the card goes way back. And, and for context, there are thousands of these for sale on eBay, but not all of them command the price that Sam found this mint one that sold for $600,000.
2: Really. Yeah.
1: I know, that's your hope and dream. However,
2: I got three to send, so if one of them comes back and hits the jackpot.
1: I'm so glad for you.
2: I don't need to be greedy.
1: You try to like straighten it up and clean it up before you send it?
2: I'm not messing with it.
1: Good.
0: I was reading the grading criteria, though. It's really tough because the average is like a grade six. The average person who's got them and has taken them out and kept them in boxes is a six.
1: Ooh.
0: But it's still worth about $800 or $900 if somebody will buy it for you for that on eBay.
2: And I can hang on to it till next year for the 50th anniversary.
0: Yeah, see, that could do something too.
1: Smart. But, my gosh, now he's going to be hoping for a six or higher.
0: You know, earlier when...
1: Just like in dating world, huh?
0: when Sam was talking about sending it off, he said he gets it back in this sonically sealed piece of plastic, which I've never heard of that.
2: Yeah,
1: that's why I wanted to bring it back up, because the little behind the scenes here is that as soon as you said it's sonically sealed and you're like, I don't even know what that means, the behind the scenes is Murphy and Sam both looked it up. So you want to just school everybody on what it means?
0: Yeah. It's a manufacturing process that uses high-frequency ultrasonic vibrations. This is so scientific sounding. To fuse two pieces of material plastic together without adhesives or external heat. It basically uses sound to shake them together, and it melts them together, and it keeps the card in place, and it makes it tamper evident if somebody tries to take it apart. Basically, it sounds like once it's in there, you can't take it out.
2: Yeah.
1: Whoa.
2: Unless you have a pair of scissors.
1: Fantastic.
2: But see, they're doing it that way, I guess, so that there's no glue that gets on your card or no heat that could damage the card.
1: Yeah. Right. So it's done that way to protect the card.
2: To get you a six rating.
1: Or higher, which is the hope.
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1: How to make a staycation feel like a vacation. It's, you know, it depends on how you, it's your mindset, really. If you're excited to, you know, stay put, then you can have a good time. If you're like, man, I can't go on vacation this year, I'm stuck at home, it's your mindset.
2: If you're not at work for a week, it's a vacation.
1: Right. That's a good mindset, Sam. Yeah. As someone who used to do a lot of staycations,
2: yeah,
1: I remember that your vacations were on your back patio.
2: Yes, they were.
1: So you guys have any, I mean, there are a couple of like obvious things that you have to make yourself do though on a staycation to make it feel like a vacation. We'll get to it. You have any guesses? I want to know.
0: I think number one is you've got to change your environment. If you really wanted to stay at home, that's great. But a staycation really should be something that even if you're just doing things around town,
1: yeah,
0: are things you normally wouldn't do. If you're going to feel, yeah, like you're in a different, you know, experience.
1: Routine. Yeah. That's one of the, plans is to be a tourist in your own city, yeah, or your own town, or even just out do day trips.
2: Yeah, there's bound to be something that you've always wanted to do in town but never had time to, or
1: correct,
2: people to do it with. Here's your chance to do it.
0: Yeah. Sometimes that's just going out to eat somewhere you haven't tried before.
1: Oh, yeah. We did a staycation one time where we went to a different place to eat for 3 or 4 days in a row. Remember?
0: Oh, that's right. That was fun.
1: That was like an eating vacation.
0: Mm-hmm. Yeah, it was.
1: And it was in town.
0: Mm-hmm.
1: That was really fun. The other one is, this is a rule that you should adopt, is to turn the out of office on, do not work, turn all those notifications off. Mm-hmm. Like if you were out of the country, if you were on a cruise ship and you couldn't get a signal, that's how you should try to roll to make it an actual mental vacation.
0: Yeah.
1: Even though work could be down the street, you could run into your boss at the grocery store.
0: Or at the dinner that you're going to that you've never been.
1: Have areas, if you are just at home, have areas and times that are tech free. You know, in your mind, talking about, if your favorite thing to do in the world is lay on the beach, but you can't lay on the beach, can you sort of create that? Can you spend time outdoors getting some sun? Can you turn off tech and,
2: yeah,
1: just create it? They also say do some pampering of yourself. Do a spa day, or make your house even feel like, add some luxury. You know, because if you're traveling, sometimes you get to experience hotel luxury and things like that. Or if you never order food like Uber Eats or whatever you call
2: pretend
1: it.
2: Pretend it's room service.
1: Right. Things right, you've never done before, you have to plan a staycation.
0: Yeah, totally doable. Coming up at 6:50, Jody has three things to know today.
1: Coming up next, let's hear from you. And you can join us a lot of ways. 877-310-4MSJ.
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2: Messages rolling in from Instagram and Facebook, so let's get to some. Brittany, who reached out to us earlier this week about doing a digital detox. Remember, she said that
3: she was the one that said that she stopped doom scrolling and all that for 6 weeks, I guess, for Lent. Right?
2: Right. Which, that's impressive. Meaning, a digital detox is you still use your device to call and text people and, you know, your boss needs you.
4: For what it was made for.
2: But you, right. But you don't go online and shop or doom scroll or just look at cats. AI cats.
3: Well, and it's sort of like without purpose. That's really what that scrolling is. If you're going to shop and need to shop, then you shop. But if you're going to get lost and just scrolling and looking and you're doing it out of boredom, I think that's really what she's talking about.
2: And that's
3: right?
2: What happens. So she stopped doing it for a long time and she shared that with us. And we were really wowed because the digital detox we had shared in the morning pick-me-up was to do it for 2 weeks and see how your focus changed and how your mental health changed. And she did it for longer. And we were like amazed at that. She said, here she is again.
3: Oh, she's responded back.
2: Heard you guys talking about my digital detox and reading my comment. I did go back, meaning after the, you know, Lent was
3: I was wondering if she had stopped that altogether.
2: She said, I did go back, but not nearly as much. The scrolling is definitely down to just a few minutes a day, but stress is still down and everything is still down.
3: Say, that's beautiful. But she's made a fundamental change there, which is different. I think it's more about the awareness. If you're going to do it and you want to, there's nothing wrong with that. Mm-hmm. But if you're prone to getting sucked into things like I am, you
2: know, going
3: you
2: down
3: look
2: rabbit
3: up and
2: holes.
3: Say, oh my God, it's 9:30. What happened? You know?
2: Yeah. And then you don't really know except that AI cats or something like that. And I say that because I've seen that lately. I'm like looking at them going, I know they're not real, but man, it's funny.
4: You mean the cats that wake the people up by playing drums and guitar?
2: No, I've not seen those.
4: Oh, you got to see those.
3: No,
2: anyway, it's pointless.
3: I've not seen that.
2: The word is, Brittany, again, thank you for this. If you really do want to change this, expect it to be hard at first because it's the world we live in with that little device calling your name all the time. So when you go to pick it up, you have to stop yourself and put something else in its place.
3: Well, you have to catch that even in the first place. You have to do that whole, wait a second, I'm about to look and scroll. Mm-hmm. Sometimes you bypass that altogether and you're just doing it.
2: Yeah. Thank you again, Brittany. Coming up next, your Hollywood Outsider.
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11: This is Richard DeWetting at the Weather Channel, and we're right where we should be at for temperatures, and we are going to keep things dry here right on through the upcoming weekend, but temperatures are going to start to climb this weekend, flirting with 90 degrees for daytime high Saturday and Sunday. 84 here today with sunshine, 53 tonight, 82 tomorrow with sunshine in the forecast, and around 90 Saturday and Sunday, sunshine continues.

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1: Jody's Hollywood Outsider.
2: This is so cute. I'm excited to tell you about it. This Fox Sports has announced a collaboration between the World Cup and Sesame Street. I'm not kidding. So some of the characters are going to be integrated, that's the word I'm looking for, into the World Cup programming.
3: Oh.
2: So there'll be segments with Elmo, Cookie Monster, and Big Bird. Those are the biggest personalities who are going to appear. Like, and then we've got other things. The countdown with the count.
4: Makes sense.
2: That'll cover statistics of the tournament. Perfect. Like, now I'm interested in the World Cup again. Yeah. Trash talk with Oscar the Grouch.
4: Okay.
2: His, you know, his highlights and roundup and his cynical look at stuff. And then there's broadcaster boot camp, which Grover will learn from the Fox Sports personalities how to broadcast a game and what they're doing. It's a beautiful, brilliant collab.
4: Where are Kermit and Miss Piggy in this mix? That's crazy.
3: Miss Piggy is a Muppet. She's not a Sesame Street.
2: Well, I was about to
3: Muppet.
2: Say.
4: Technicality, but
3: Kermit
4: is.
3: Goes both ways.
2: Your world's colliding on that, yeah, Murphy.
4: Kermit was Sesame Street.
3: Yeah, Kermit was a reporter and did everything on Sesame Street.
4: Yeah, that's the whole thing. I mean, maybe they're going to have him doing commentary with his cup of tea, you know?
2: Yeah, I don't understand the crossover.
4: I'm pretty sure Kermit was actually Jim Henson's first created character.
2: Yeah. Well, either way, Fox Sports announced the World Cup collab with Sesame Street, and we are all here for it.
4: Coming up next, Sam is the food dude.
3: I'll let you know what chain is adding pickles to their smoothies this summer.
5: We Appling Countyans have much to be proud of, and that includes this year's group of fine young graduates, the seniors of Appling County High School. Congratulations to all the graduating seniors. From Donnie Lewis Tire and Brake, here are a few of this year's seniors. Tina Marie Trauber, DeSandro Ian Velades, Guadalupe Valencia, Jariah Kamar Van, Joey Insulena Van, Colin James Varnador.
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1: Sam's always up on the new eats. He's the food dude.
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3: pickles
2: summer.
3: Pickles the main flavor?
2: Well, it's going to
3: have, I think it would take over.
2: Pickles, bananas, organic kale, and coconut water.
3: Okay.
0: So it will actually be kind of more savory-like. Mm-hmm. I can see that actually working.
3: Green smoothie.
2: They said they built it around hydration and summer snacking culture.
0: Yes. I can tell you, our youngest daughter, Phoebe, who

0: So just for comparison, regular Tabasco to Scorpion Tabasco, this will be 20 times hotter.
1: Ooh.
0: And they are including guava and pineapple in the mix to balance out the heat a little bit.
2: Yeah, which you won't taste.
1: No, because you'll be crying.
0: And if you got that hot tongue going on, the folks at Bubbly have a new drink for you, sparkling water. They have melted ice pop, so it's going to taste like a popsicle.
1: Murphy.
2: That seems to be the drink of the summer right there, and I
1: sounds
2: do like
1: nice.
2: Bubbly.
1: Yeah.
2: Although the
1: yeah.
2: whole bomb pop thing, which I think I tried in one of those energy drinks 2 years ago.
1: Yeah.
2: I mean, it tastes like a kid's drink, but then you drink the whole can and you're like seeing through walls.
1: And then you face plant later.
0: Jody, we're going to wrap up here with something just for you and your charcuterie boards.
1: Okay.
0: Lunchables is coming out with a new product called Snackables, bite-sized shareable snacking.
1: Mm-hmm.
0: And they have two kinds, cheddar and Colby Jack. And you get the cheese, you get little fruit bites, you get crackers and all that.
1: Nice.
0: And to launch it, they're coming out with charcuterie rings. It's a ring for your hand, and you have a little board on it so you can put your charcuterie stuff on there and snack while you're at work.
1: That's a strange combination.
0: I'm assuming it has little things you stick the food on.
2: Okay.
1: Thank you.
0: Get these starting June the 8th for National Best Friends Day.
1: All right, coming up next, 3 things to know today.
3: We Appling Countyans have so much to be proud of. One thing in particular is the fine group of young people we have graduating, the seniors of our high schools. At this time, FNB South would like to congratulate the following seniors.
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9: This is Richard Wedding at the Weather Channel, and we're right where we should be at for temperatures, and we are going to keep things dry here right on through the upcoming weekend, but temperatures are going to start to climb this weekend, flirting with 90 degrees for daytime high Saturday and Sunday. 84 here today with sunshine, 53 tonight, 82 tomorrow with sunshine in the forecast, and around 90 Saturday and Sunday, sunshine continues.

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1: Three things to know today.
2: Number one, Al Roker from the Today Show said that the CDC asked him and other travelers from Europe to take a voluntary test for hantavirus after he was flying home from his daughter's Paris wedding. Although they didn't really say this is hantavirus, but they did the request as a precaution, and he thought that's what it was for. Meanwhile, the World Health Organization, they do expect some more cases in the United States because of the incubation period of this, but they do say there is currently no sign of a wider outbreak.
3: Good.
2: Number two, it's the stuff of nightmares, and it's certainly in movies when you get trapped in an elevator with people that you don't know. It happened this week in Las Vegas at the Rio Hotel. So this lady gets in, she's the first one on, and then as they go down to the lobby, 17 more people get on, and the elevator gets stuck. Oh. They were stuck in there for about an hour. The hotel claims they called the fire department. The fire department says we never received a call, but first responders were there. Can you imagine how that hour might change your life?
3: Especially if you have to go to the bathroom.
2: And number three, K-pop Demon Hunters news. We'll let Sam get you squared away on the world tour, but they've also partnered with the Discovery Channel for a K-pop Demon Hunters Shark Heroes show for Shark Week this year.
3: Oh,
2: where the manager of the Demon Hunters try to reshape the perception of sharks with a K-pop-inspired awareness program.
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1: I know it's only been one day, but I got an update on the super valuable, at least I hope it's super valuable, Mark Hamill, Luke Skywalker, Star Wars trading cards.
2: Which is considered number one, right? Like in the series for tops?
1: Number one in the series. One of these sold recently for $687,000.
3: Unreal.
1: Primo mint condition. And I went up in the attic, pulled my box down, and I got four of these.
3: Because it looked familiar to you, right? Yeah. You knew you had it.
1: Wait a second. I know this guy. He's Luke Skywalker. So I've got four of these. One of them I know is not in great shape because the corners are bent because I played with it as a kid.
3: Good for you.
1: The other three, I want to know if they're worth $687,000 each.
2: Sure, of
3: course.
2: Because
3: if that's the case, we'll never see Sam again.
2: Although, you know, isn't it a little concerning, dumb question here. Why would you keep something that valuable in the attic?
1: Because to me, it wasn't valuable.
3: You didn't know.
1: Okay. Up in the attic, I got stuff from high school. I got those. I got some Mardi Gras doubloon collections. Yeah. I got all kinds of stuff.
3: Oh, the shout out for the box that he brought. He brought the box here.
2: Yeah.
3: And the box is not a shoebox. It's a...
1: I don't even know what it is.
3: Plastic, like seal it, close it with a clink box.
1: Yeah, and it's small because I never collected baseball cards. I wasn't into that, just a handful of these. So anyway, I went onto the website that grades these things, PSA.
3: Yeah.
1: I opened an account, free.
2: Cool.
1: And I decided, you know what? I just need to bite the bullet.
2: Send one.
1: Send the three good ones. No, not just one. I'm going to send the three good ones. They told me it was $98 to send all three.
3: Yeah.
1: For the whole thing.
3: Okay.
1: Now, I get back my results in 75 days.
3: Oh. Okay.
1: I don't know why it takes so long.
3: Well, authenticating.
1: I mean, I can look at it and say,
2: Will you have any fingernails left by then?
1: You know what? I'll probably forget about it before then until I get the email back.
2: Well, you know, when you were talking about it yesterday, I started just jumping on because I am not an expert at all in that field.
1: Mm-hmm.
2: But, you know, even if it's not, there are different classifications that could be worth anywhere between $900, you know, and $5,000, which is not chump change.
1: Oh, no.
2: You know what I mean? And so it's worth the investment, even if they come back and go, oh, sorry.
1: Yeah.
2: But, you know, I had no idea. It's fascinating to me that this is a thing.
1: Yeah. I have to, and they even give you instructions on how to ship these things. I got to put them in special plastic containers.
3: I bet.
1: Bubble wrap.
2: Okay.
1: Clean box. Send it off to them.
3: Certified.
1: And get this, the little plastic cases that they put it in, once they're done, they'll put it in this thing with a rating on it, a grading.
3: Yes. Oh.
1: Sonically sealed in a tamper-evident holder. Tamper-evident holder.
3: That's worth doing it.
1: Yeah. You know, this is sonically sealed.
2: Yeah, I don't even know what that means.
1: So, in the next week, they're being shipped off, and we'll cross our fingers.
3: Yay.
2: Coming up at 7:50, Jody has three things to know today, and next, your morning pick-me-up. The greatest hit.

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1: Morning pick-me-up time. Cannot wait to share this with you. So there is a professor at a freshman college, and he teaches a composition class. And he's been doing it for years, and he's one of these people that when he speaks to you, it's not just about the source material work that he's giving. He gives all this life advice. So it's a composition class, meaning writing, you know, writing about yourself. And he always throws out words of wisdom. So his students, he thought they were always just taking notes. They were writing down all these cool things he had to say, all these incredible words of wisdom.
0: Oh, really? Okay.
1: And they put it together after all these years into a book, a handwritten book for him and for themselves. It's a 152-page handwritten book. Excerpts of it have been shared on social media. Do you want some of the best advice, some of the things that he said to them?
0: Definitely.
1: You know what makes writing slower? Talking. Here's another one, a really good one. You can't have an opinion about a book you haven't read.
0: That's true.
1: And that is so true.
0: Actually, that's pretty much anything, right?
1: It's true.
0: You fill in the blank.
1: Right. Job you haven't had. Yeah. Things like that. Let's try intelligence before we try artificial intelligence. A little snarky, but some wisdom there.
0: Yeah, I like that too.
1: The only thing more painful than becoming yourself is not becoming yourself. It's beautiful.
0: It is beautiful.
1: Something to think about. Somebody wrote it down, and he probably didn't even remember all of these.
0: Yeah, these could be spontaneous things he just says because they come from the heart in the classroom.
2: Right. He hasn't said that, I got these from other sources.
1: No, he hasn't said that.
2: He created all of these. Wow.
1: He did create. And he's been very humbled by this. He's like, look, I teach my students to listen, and listening means listening to yourself, listening to others, and he just speaks what comes to his heart. Here's another one. The defense mechanism causes more pain than what it defends you from. That's heavy.
0: Yeah.
1: Can you even make sense of that?
0: You have to stop and think about that one. But yeah, it makes sense. Meaning digging in and holding on to something, it hurts you more than anything that you're mad at.
1: Yes.
0: Certainly doesn't hurt the person you're mad at.
1: Final and favorite one. Every day of your life is a rough draft. Anyway.
0: I love that so much.
1: If the book ever gets published, you better believe we'll remind you.
0: Jody has another Hollywood Outsider next.
3: The youth of today are the leaders of tomorrow. At this time, Ronnie Lewis, your magistrate court judge, wants to congratulate our seniors on a job well done and wish them the best going forward. Here are some of this year's seniors. Caden Lee Walls, Amari Chrislin Walther Reed, Jackson Ellis Washington, Stone Rivers White, Melanie Kate Wiggins, Anthony LeBron Williams. 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
4: This is Richard DeWetting at the Weather Channel, and we're right where we should be at for temperatures, and we are going to keep things dry here right on through the upcoming weekend, but temperatures are going to start to climb this weekend, flirting with 90 degrees for daytime highs Saturday and Sunday. 84 here today with sunshine, 53 tonight, 82 tomorrow with sunshine in the forecast, and around 90 Saturday and Sunday, sunshine continues.

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2: Have you ever watched or got hooked into the Lincoln Lawyer series on Netflix?
3: Every murder case is like a tree. It's the prosecutor's job to feed and water that tree.
4: I watched the movie, the original movie with Matthew McConaughey.
2: Okay, yeah. So much story here and so many stories because these are based on books, not book, but books.
4: Oh, I didn't know
2: and
4: that.
2: Yes, and then there was the movie, and then now there's a series on Netflix, but Netflix just announced that the fifth season, which is coming up soon, will be the final season. It's a 10-episode season. So just so you know, if you're looking for something new to binge in this world, you've got 5 seasons there. It's been very successful. You know, it's been in the global charts for a very long time. So The Lincoln Lawyer coming to an end. The upcoming season will be the final. Netflix confirmed. Something else that's coming, we don't know where, but it was just announced this week. There's a new thriller coming that stars Kit Harington. You know him as Jon Snow, but it's not in that world at all. It's a thriller, also starring Lindsay Lohan and Shailene Woodley, called Count My Lies. Look for this. It centers on the Woodley character. Her name is Sloane. She's a compulsive liar. She becomes a nanny for the seemingly perfect couple.
4: And will Kit Harington know nothing?
2: Probably. It'll be on Hulu. We just don't know when.
4: Coming up at 7:50, 3 things to know today.
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1: I kind of want to change the name from Date Bark to Peanut Butter Chocolate Date Bark for this recipe that we shared this week. Our oldest daughter, Taylor, made for me for Mother's Day some, you know, bark.
0: Yeah.
1: And it was made with dates as the sweetener. Because she knows I try to watch what I eat, and she loves dates. And she told us how to make it. We put the recipe and the method at murphysamandjody.com. So go get it. You can see a picture of the date bark.
0: And you know, I'm an idiot because I had to ask what dates were. I thought dates were some dried version of something else, but they're just dates.
1: Just dates.
2: Yeah.
0: And that doesn't register with me. I don't know that I've ever seen them in the grocery store.
1: Oh, yeah. They're there.
0: Now, I guess I have to go to a grocery store first. But other than that.
2: Yeah. I haven't seen dates for years, but that's a different story.
0: Yeah, that's truly right.
1: Date bark is a different problem for you, Sam. Anyway.
0: Yeah, how do you make a date bark?
1: We have some questions. Sam probably knows.
2: Continue.
1: No. I want to get to some of your questions that we're rolling in. What is this about dates being used as a dessert? I want in. Love the show. Love you guys. That's from Carly. So, you know, when you think of bark, you think of melted chocolate and peanuts and pretzels or anything you want to do. You pour it down, you lay it flat, and you let it set.
0: Correct.
1: And then you break it up. You don't set it down. You let it set, like in the refrigerator. Taylor knows I watch what I eat, so she loves dates. And that's why she's like, this is a natural sweetener. They're high in fiber. They're good for you. Mm-hmm. And so she smashed it down on the bottom, the dates. You have to take the pits out, too.
0: Mm. Oh, dates have pits?
1: Yeah.
0: I really need to learn about
2: again,
0: dates.
2: Again, I could tell you that, but, you know.
1: Anyway, you just have to pit them. It's easy.
0: Yeah.
1: And take them out. Anyway, that's what you do. But I just wanted to answer your questions. We put the method of how to make this online at murphysamandjody.com. Three ingredients. Very easy. No wrong way to do it.
0: Okay.
1: Jonathan sent this about the date bark your daughter made. Where can I get the recipe? So that's where it is. And he says, also love the daily podcast. I listen to you guys while putting dinner together at night.
0: Oh, well, thank you. Thanks, we appreciate Jonathan. That. So they grow on trees, apparently, Sam. I didn't know that. They're called.
2: Let me guess, a date tree?
0: It is, a date palm, actually. Yes, you're right.
1: Sam wants a date tree.
2: Okay.
1: Coming up next.
0: Sam wants a date.
1: Actually, he doesn't. Coming up next, three things to know today.
3: To all graduates, a huge congratulations from the Appling County Board of Education. You proved to the world that you're ready to be a part of it. The Appling County Board of Education hopes you dream big and that all your dreams come true. A few of this year's seniors are
4: Shamaya Kamara Lynn Barnum, Andrea Lopez Barrios, Kiosia Darion Barron, Cynthia Gretel Bautista Perez, Tangla Chanel Baynard, Mara Lynn Barnum, Andrea Lopez Barrios.

0: Kyosha Darion Barron, Cynthia Gretel Bautista Perez, Tangla Chanel Baynard.
1: The time is here once again when high school seniors will be leaving their classrooms and undertaking bigger and better projects. Noble's Funeral Home would like to take this opportunity to congratulate you on the fine job you've done and to extend best wishes for you in the years ahead. 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
7: This is Richard DeWetting at the Weather Channel, and we're right where we should be at for temperatures, and we are going to keep things dry here right on through the upcoming weekend, but temperatures are going to start to climb this weekend, flirting with 90 degrees for daytime highs Saturday and Sunday. 84 here today with sunshine, 53 tonight, 82 tomorrow with sunshine in the forecast, and around 90 Saturday and Sunday, sunshine continues.

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5: Governor Brian Kemp announced on Wednesday a special legislative session to consider redrawing Georgia's political maps ahead of the 2028 election cycle. The governor's order, by way of a proclamation, convenes the General Assembly to a special session under the Gold Dome at 2 p.m. on Wednesday, June 17th. Kemp's decision follows a recent U.S. Supreme Court ruling that bars race as a factor in redistricting, potentially leading to the elimination of some majority black districts, raising concerns about diluting black voter power. The boardwalks at the Tybee Island Dunes are reopening after major erosion this year disrupted the area.
6: Tybee Island Mayor Brian West tells WSAV when the boardwalks on 2nd Street and 19th Street were closed, it wreaked havoc on the dunes.
7: They hop the fence and they walk through the dunes, which is a problem because it destroys the vegetation, which is so important.
6: City officials say the boardwalks are key for keeping the dunes intact, which will protect surrounding properties.
7: It's really critical in the areas like the South End, where we have major parking lots, major businesses, hotels, condos. If we have the ocean in those parking lots and underneath those businesses, this could be a huge problem.
6: The mayor says staying off the dunes and cleaning up trash is the best way to protect the island. I'm Rosie Rivera.
5: Former Georgia Congresswoman Marjorie Taylor Greene sells her house for $1.1 million. TMZ reports that she sold the 10-acre property in Rome, northwest of Atlanta, in mid-March, and that she and fiancé Brian Glenn are now in the process of purchasing a new home in Georgia. A photo posted by Greene circulating on social media shows a luxurious tropical view, reportedly in Costa Rica. The couple got engaged late last year following her fallout with President Trump over several issues, including the release of the Epstein files. I'm Liz Kennedy.
0: This has been GNN News on the Georgia News Network.
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9: I'm Cody North with your Big Wolf News Update. Starting on May 18th, Georgia Rural Water, in partnership with the City of Bexley, will be conducting smoke testing on portions of the sanitary sewer collection system as part of their ongoing efforts to maintain and improve the sewer infrastructure. During this process, non-toxic smoke will be introduced into sewer lines to help identifying possible leaks, breaks, and improper connections. Residents may see smoke coming from roof vents, manholes, or the ground in some areas. The smoke is harmless, leaves no residue, and is not a fire hazard. Under normal circumstances, the smoke will not enter your home if the plumbing is working properly. Smoke testing is an important preventative maintenance tool that helps the city reduce sewer problems and protect the environment. Here's your community church news. Reverend Curtis and the entire First Pleasant Hill Church family invite you to join them in celebrating 143 years of grace and blessings at their church anniversary service. Mark your calendars for Sunday, May 24th at 11:15 a.m. They hope to see you there.
10: I'm at Boise and at Sports. The NFL tonight will let us know the Falcons' schedule. They'll be releasing schedules for all 32 teams. Several games have been leaked out, including the Falcons' matchup in Madrid against the Bengals in Week 9. And there's also a rumor from NFL outlets that the opener will be in Pittsburgh against the Steelers. Baseball, the Braves win their fourth straight, scoring three times in the bottom of the eighth to beat the Cubs 4-1. Mike Yastrzemski delivered a pinch-hit run, scoring double to snap a 1-1 tie. Then Mauricio Dubon added insurance with a two-run homer to win the 30th of the season for the Braves, first team in the majors to 30 wins. NBA playoffs, Cavs rally from 9 down in the last 2.5 minutes to force overtime.
11: overtime, then beat the Pistons in OT 117-113. Cleveland leads the Eastern Conference semifinals 3-2. In the WNBA, the Dream off to a 2-0 start, preparing for their home opener Sunday against defending champion Las Vegas. And golf's second major, the PGA Championship, tees off this morning. That's sports. I'm Matt McCoy on the Georgia News Network.
12: This is Richard DeWedding at the Weather Channel, and we're right where we should be at for temperatures, and we are going to keep things dry here right on through the upcoming weekend, but temperatures are going to start to climb this weekend, flirting with 90 degrees for daytime highs Saturday and Sunday. 84 here today with sunshine, 53 tonight, 82 tomorrow with sunshine in the forecast, and around 90 Saturday and Sunday, sunshine continues.
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1: This is an email that could make your life better. Certainly could make your day better, and I want to share it. It came in to murphysamandjody.com from So. We've heard from So before. Hey, y'all, wanted to chime in about journaling.
0: Okay. Mm. Sam got his mom a journal for Mother's Day.
1: In hopes that she will tell some stories of her life.
2: Write down some history.
1: I started journaling, this is from So, when I was 17. I'm now 33. It was a hard habit to begin, but now I actually reach for my journal over my phone sometimes.
0: Oh, wow. Okay.
1: Something that helped me was setting a 10 to 20 minute timer at night and just brain dump. I jot down the highlights of my day, what bothered me, a quote someone said that I wanted to remember, whatever. I write just anything. With 15 years of journaling, I can see how far I've come over the years. Yes, it is cringy to see what I wrote at 17, at 21, at 25, or even what I wrote last week. It's still a reminder of what of all I've accomplished and overcome. Journaling is a hard task to begin, but something I tell my clients is to task parrot. I believe So is a counselor.
0: Okay.
1: To task parrot. Find a time of day when you consistently do something like a coffee break or your nighttime routine. Parrot with that. Jot down a few lines, and most of all, don't overthink it.
0: I've heard that so many times that, you know, because I'm guilty of that. In a journal, I want to write full sentences and I want to have it fluid and make sense. And they say that really just jotting the randomness, the brain dump that So's talking about, is the easiest way to, because you get discouraged and frustrated if it feels like it's taking you forever. At least it was for me.
1: I hear that advice and I'm sorry that I don't have to have it to go back and look at and say, what was I thinking at 20? What was I thinking when I met you guys? Yeah. I would love to know.
0: What were you thinking when you married me?
1: No, I know. I remember. But it's a beautiful reminder. But it's also a reminder that it's never too late to start.
0: Well, there are variations on that. They do say it's therapeutic to actually do the pen to paper, pen to pad, if you do iPad thing.
1: I love it.
0: But if you really wanted to keep records, I mean, you can dictate it into your phone. There are a lot of different ways to do it. I don't know therapeutically if it's the same thing of like just that physical touch to the paper, getting it out of your system. I don't know why that works, but it works.
1: Well, talking to a friend sometimes
0: helps. Yeah, you're
1: so
0: right.
1: Maybe if you dictated it and it became
0: a
1: journal.
0: That's a great point, Jody. Yeah, true.
1: All right. Thank you for sending this email. Join us anytime.
0: Coming up, Sam's got music news.
2: Let you know where you can watch a free Lady Gaga concert tonight. Murphy.

0: 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Murphy, Sam, and Jody.
1: Sam Scott Music News.
2: Well, recently, Lady Gaga said that she had filmed one of her entire concerts earlier this year in Los Angeles, but she never said when we're going to see it, what it is, any of that stuff. Well, this week, and I'm sorry for the late notice, but this week she dropped on us that it's going to air tonight.
0: Okay.
2: It's going to air in a few places on Apple Music and also on Apple TV. Now, if you want to watch it on Apple Music, you don't have to have a subscription, which is pretty nice that she arranged that. Apple TV, you do need the subscription. And also, like a dozen cities, they're going to show it in AMC theaters, but like New York, Los Angeles, just the big places.
3: Yeah.
2: And she says it's the final chapter of her Mayhem era. She played the Mayhem album in its entirety. But she changed up each of the songs to play them differently. She's at the piano the whole time.
3: Oh, cool.
2: So you'll hear Abracadabra, but you're going to hear it differently in all the songs on the album.
3: She can do that. You know, Murphy, I've never seen her live, and she's on my bucket list.
2: Yeah. So,
3: performance.
2: And if you can't catch it tonight, I'm sure Apple TV, it's going to have it for a while. The upcoming season of The Voice, we now know who all four coaches are. You know, this recent season, they did something different. They only had three coaches. They called it Battle of the Champions.
3: Okay.
2: But they're bringing back the normal format for the next season. Fall, season 30, Kelly Clarkson and Adam Levine, we already knew about.
3: Yes.
2: This week, they've added Riley Green.
4: There was this girl.
0: Okay.
3: Well,
0: that's a smart move.
2: Yeah, that's going to be fun.
3: Pretty, too.
2: And this is a big one, Queen Latifah.
5: Mess around and flip the scene.
3: Yes.
5: With what? With a little touch of late.
3: She's no stranger to TV, either.
2: We don't have a start date on it, but it's usually like in the third week of September they start their next season.
3: Nice.
2: And guess who's coming out with a new album? Didn't know anything about this one, but Elton John. But what's unusual is he said this album is happier than his other albums have been.
0: Okay.
2: Because he has vision problems now. He got some kind of infection a couple years ago, so he can't really see out of his right eye.
3: Yeah.
2: And he says he would write by reading the lyrics and then doing the melody.
3: Uh-huh.
2: He said he had to change that up now since he can't really read the lyrics. So he does the melody first.
3: Oh.
2: Then come the lyrics. And he said that's made the album happier than they usually are.
3: Okay.
2: Don't know why.
0: Okay, interesting.
2: Will be nice to hear. Don't have a name for it. Don't have a date for it yet.
3: Coming up next, your Hollywood Outsider.
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5: 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Oscar Daniel Hernandez Velasquez. Trenton Blake Hyden Owen Henderson. Oscar Daniel Hernandez Velasquez. Oscar Daniel Hernandez Velasquez. 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
2: Chances are you know about the New Heights podcast, which is Travis and Jason.

0: and Kelsey getting together once a week and talking all things football, life, and all of that.
1: Oh, it's only once a week? Man, it sure seems like more than that.
0: Because it lives on. People grab it when they want it. Well, this week, they were joined by comedian Colin Jost. And so Travis Kelce, who's engaged to Taylor Swift, and Colin Jost, who's married to Scarlett Johansson since 2020, they bonded over being the less famous partner in their relationship.
2: I used to have nothing.
0: Colin went on to say, look, it's funny because he might be approached more just because his wife is so famous that she's less approachable.
1: Yeah.
0: But people are like, you're just on TV, but she's majorly famous. And Travis is like, yes, I'm getting used to it. Like being number two, being second in line. It was funny. That was this week.
1: I saw a little clip of it too. Colin Jost said that he went surfing one time with Jimmy Buffett, and he was trapped by the rocks and he was close to like losing his life. Jimmy Buffett saved his life.
0: Of course.
1: Yeah, it was an awesome story.
0: What a story. All right, moving on quickly. The Minecraft movie, we're getting a sequel.
3: In the overworld.
0: It was confirmed this week by Kirsten Dunst, who has joined the sequel. She's super excited about it. We don't know when it's coming, but they have started filming.
4: The time is here once again when high school seniors will be leaving their classrooms and undertaking bigger and better projects. Nobles Funeral Home would like to take this opportunity to congratulate you on the fine job you've done and to extend best wishes for you in the years ahead. Here's a few of our seniors.
5: Addison Malaya Hooks, Aldarius Nashawn Howell, Derek Reed Hubbard, Caleb Allen Hughes, Aiden Brian Igo.
6: It's that time.
5: Malaya Hooks, Aldarius Nashawn Howell, Derek Reed Hubbard, Caleb Allen Hughes, Aiden Brian Igo.
6: It's that time of year again. Time to celebrate the achievements of our graduates. It's been a long journey, but you made it to the finish line. The Development Authority of Applin County sends you best wishes as you cross this milestone. Some of this year's seniors are...
5: Layla Mary Bergman, Haley Grace Bishop, Avery Chance Boatwright, Eli Jace Boatwright, Stephen Joseph Brady III.
7: 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I'm Lee Lewis, and I paid for this message.
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2: Messages rolling in from Instagram and Facebook, so let's get to some. Brittany, who reached out to us earlier this week about doing a digital detox. Remember, she said that
3: she said that she stopped doom scrolling and all that for 6 weeks, I guess, for Lent.
2: Right. Which, that's impressive. Meaning, a digital detox is you still use your device to call and text people and, you know, your boss needs you.
4: For what it was made for.
2: But you don't go online and shop or doom scroll or just look at cats. AI cats.
3: Well, and it's sort of like without purpose. That's really what that scrolling is. If you're going to shop and need to shop, then you shop. But if you're going to get lost in just scrolling and looking and you're doing it out of boredom, I think that's really what she's talking about.
2: And that's what happens. So she stopped doing it for a long time and she shared that with us. And we were really wowed because the digital detox we had shared in the morning pick-me-up was to do it for 2 weeks and see how your focus changed and how your mental health changed. And she did it for longer. And we were like amazed at that. She said, here she is again.
3: Oh, she's responded back.
2: Heard you guys talking about my digital detox and reading my comment. I did go back, meaning after the, you know, Lent was up.
3: Yeah, I was wondering if she had stopped that altogether.
2: She said, I did go back, but not nearly as much. The scrolling is definitely down to just a few minutes a day, but stress is still down and everything is still down.
3: Say, that's beautiful. But she's made a fundamental change there, which is different. I think it's more about the awareness. If you're going to do it and you want to, there's nothing wrong with that. Mm-hmm. But if you're prone to getting sucked into things like I am, you know,
2: going
3: you
2: down
3: look up and say,
2: holes.
3: Oh my God, it's 9:30. What happened? You know?
2: Yeah. And then you don't really know except that AI cats or something like that. And I say that because I've seen that lately. I'm like looking at them going, I know they're not real, but man, it's funny.
4: You mean the cats that wake the people up by playing drums and guitar?
2: No, I've not seen those.
4: Oh, you got to see those.
3: No,
2: anyway, it's pointless.
3: I've not seen that.
2: The word is, Brittany, again, thank you for this. If you really do want to change this, expect it to be hard at first because it's the world we live in with that little device calling your name all the time. So when you go to pick it up, you have to stop yourself and put something else in its place.
3: Well, you have to catch that even in the first place. You have to do that whole, wait a second, I'm about to look and scroll. Mm-hmm. Sometimes you bypass that altogether and you're just doing it.
2: Yeah.
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7: Oscar Gabriel Escalante. 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

0: Dolly Martinez, Udonis Martinez, Caesar Omar, Mario Escobar, Dale Mansbarger, Dolly Martinez, Udonis Martinez, Caesar Omar, Mario Escobar.
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0: Samuel Malachi Frederick, Gabriel Cruz Fennell, Evangela Luann Haas, Evangela Luann Foster, Raylan Esther Galindo.
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7: This is Richard DeWetting at the Weather Channel, and we're right where we should be at for temperatures, and we are going to keep things dry here right on through the upcoming weekend, but temperatures are going to start to climb this weekend, flirting with 90 degrees for daytime highs Saturday and Sunday. 84 here today with sunshine, 53 tonight, 82 tomorrow with sunshine in the forecast, and around 90 Saturday and Sunday. Sunshine continues.

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1: Georgia's governor is calling lawmakers back to the state capitol to discuss redistricting. Brian Kemp called a special session yesterday to begin on June 17th. The decision comes after the U.S. Supreme Court ruled last month that race is prohibited from being used to draw lines. The Georgia Democratic Party called it a brazen attempt to take away the voting power of black Georgians. A grand jury in Tattnall County indicts a former Smith State prison warden. Scott Kimbler with more.
2: Georgia Attorney General Chris Carr says former Smith State prison warden Brian Adams has been indicted for his alleged involvement in a contraband smuggling operation tied to inmate Nathan Weeks and a prison gang known as YSL Squad. WTOC reports Adams is accused of facilitating the smuggling operation, accepting money to move Weeks out of solitary confinement, and permitting contraband into the prison. He's facing charges related to racketeering, false statements, tampering with evidence, and violation of oath by a public officer. I'm Scott Kimbler.
1: A bill aimed at expanding access to medical cannabis in Georgia is now law. Governor Brian Kemp signed the Putting Georgia Patients First Act yesterday, which removes a 5% THC cap and expands the state's registry to include more conditions. Registration cards will now be valid for 5 years. Atlanta's former mayor made a stop in Macon as part of her tour across the state. Keisha Lance Bottom stopped and spoke to voters about the importance of early voting and voting rights. It's part of her Our Rights, Our Future tour. Bottoms also spoke about affordability, taxes, and other key issues impacting Georgians. And the boardwalk by the Tybee Islands Dunes is back open. Tybee Islands Mayor Brian West tells WSAV the boardwalk is key to keeping the dunes preserved and safe for the island. West says the city is looking at other ways to accomplish its beach nourishment plan since they will not be receiving federal funding this year. I'm Thomas Cage.
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3: I'm Cody North with your Big Wolf News Update. Starting on May 18th, Georgia Rural Water, in partnership with the city of Bexley, will be conducting smoke testing on portions of the sanitary sewer collection system as part of their ongoing efforts to maintain and improve the sewer infrastructure. During this process, non-toxic smoke will be introduced into sewer lines to help identifying possible leaks, breaks, and improper connections. Residents may see smoke coming from roof vents, manholes, or the ground in some areas. The smoke is harmless, leaves no residue, and is not a fire hazard. Under normal circumstances, the smoke will not enter your home if the plumbing is working properly. Smoke testing is an important preventative maintenance tool that helps the city reduce sewer problems and protect the environment. Here's your community church news. Reverend Curtis and the entire First Pleasant Hill Church family invite you to join them in celebrating 143 years of grace and blessings at their church anniversary service. Mark your calendars for Sunday, May 24th at 11:15 a.m. They hope to see you there.
4: I'm Adam McCoy, GNN Sports. The NFL tonight will let us know the Falcons' schedule. They'll be releasing schedules for all 32 teams. Several games have been leaked out, including the Falcons' matchup in Madrid against the Bengals in Week 9. And there's also a rumor from NFL outlets that the opener will be in Pittsburgh against the Steelers. Baseball, the Braves win their fourth straight, scoring three times in the bottom of the eighth to beat the Cubs 4-1. Mike Yastrzemski delivered a pinch-hit run-scoring double to snap a 1-1 tie. Then Mauricio Dubon added insurance with a two-run homer to win the 30th of the season for the Braves, first team in the majors to 30 wins. NBA playoffs, Cavs rally from 9 down in the last 2.5 minutes to force overtime, then beat the Pistons in OT 117-113. Cleveland leads the Eastern Conference semifinals 3-2. In the WNBA, the Dream off to a 2-0 start, preparing for their home opener Sunday against defending champion Las Vegas. And golf's second major, the PGA Championship, tees off this morning. That's sports. I'm Matt McCoy on the Georgia News Network.
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8: This is Richard DeWedding at the Weather Channel, and nice weather here through the rest of the week. Temperatures expected to stay in the mid-80s for daytime highs and nighttime lows in the 50s. A little bit more cloud cover over the weekend, but don't see much in the way of any rain here for at least the next 7 days. Sunny 84 here this afternoon, 54 tonight, 84 tomorrow, and sunshine for the weekend coming up, upper 80s Saturday and Sunday, dry Monday, high 90.

0: I'm Lee Lewis, and I'm running for chairman of the Applin County Board of Commissioners. I had the privilege of serving as our county manager for 11 years, where I learned firsthand about the challenges our community faces and how local government can be made to work for us. 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Early voting begins April 27th and runs through May 15th, or vote on Election Day, May 19th. I'm Lee Lewis, and I paid for this message.
1: Cesar Omar Murari Escobar, Robert Trent Matthews, Canaria Trayona McCall, Austin Thomas McCrimmon, Omar Murari Escobar, Robert Trent Matthews, Canaria Trayona McCall, Austin Thomas McCrimmon, Courtney Jordan McDaniel.
2: The youth of today are the leaders of tomorrow. Nunez Pine Straw Company wants to say congratulations to all of our graduating seniors on a job well done. The future is yours, and it is bright. Here are some of this year's seniors.
1: Alberto Garcia, Angel Daniel Garcia, Miriam Garcia, Zuzana Garcia, Kalissa Yvonne Gaskins, Cameron Lamar George, Xavier Demarius Gibbs.
3: It's graduation time once again, and that means you've made it through 12 years of school and in qualifying yourself to move on to bigger and better things in life. 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And here's a few of our seniors.
1: Lance Allen McGill, Travis Chase McGuire, Sydney Yvonne McNeil, Gabriel Sanchez McGill, Travis Chase McGuire, Sydney Yvonne McNeil, Gabriel Sanchez Mendoza.
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5: This is Richard DeWedding at the Weather Channel, and nice weather here through the rest of the week. Temperatures expected to stay in the mid-80s for daytime highs and nighttime lows in the 50s. A little bit more cloud cover over the weekend, but don't see much in the way of any rain here for at least the next 7 days. Sunny 84 here this afternoon, 54 tonight, 84 tomorrow, and sunshine for the weekend coming up. Upper 80s Saturday and Sunday, dry Monday, high 90.
6: 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And like you, I'm sick of career politicians. I'm running for governor to lead America in criminal deportations, to cut income taxes in half, freeze our insane property taxes, reform the system so that anyone who can work will work, and not just sit around binge-watching Netflix and eating Cheetos. 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And if you're caught helping a child change their sex, you're going to jail. I'm Rick Jackson, and I'll get these done. 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
7: Landon Jeremiah Mendoza. Daniel Richard Metcalf. Maley Elizabeth Miles. Dariana Jeremiah Troy Miller. Janet Jerlene Miller. Lindsay Brianna Miller. Jada Destiny Yvonne Mims.
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7: Caden D'Artagnan Mock. 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Leslie Morales Ortega. 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

0: Jaden Jacob Carter, John Caleb Carter, Nathan Paul Carter, Zyriana Glistoria Bernice Carter, Hayden Brooks Cartrett.
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2: Congratulations are in order for high school seniors everywhere. As we think with pride of our youth of tomorrow, Renaissance Bank extends best wishes to all graduates. May your futures be long, bright, and prosperous. Here are some of this year's graduates.
0: Kiri Centeno, Madison Michelle Chansey, Morgan Abigail Chansey, Nadia Jessalyn Clark, Sandra Brene Clark, N.O. Madison Michelle Chansey, Morgan Abigail Chansey, Nadia Jessalyn Clark, Sandra Brene Clark.
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0: Carol Denise Clark Olguin. Franny Lanise Clark Olguin. Aniston Emma Clements. Ethan Arian Klotfelter. Casey James Colby's Clark Olguin. Franny Lanise Clark Olguin. Aniston Emma Clements. Ethan Arian Klotfelter. Casey James Coleman Jr.
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0: Mason Jackson Murray. Elena Marie Myers. Jocelyn Arian Nails. Melissa McKenzie Nails. Heavenly Grace Norris Murray. Elena Marie Myers. Jocelyn Arian Nails. Melissa McKenzie Nails. Heavenly Grace Norris.
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4: This is Richard DeWedding at the Weather Channel, and nice weather here through the rest of the week. Temperatures expected to stay in the mid-80s for daytime highs and nighttime lows in the 50s. A little bit more cloud cover over the weekend, but don't see much in the way of any rain here for at least the next 7 days. Sunny 84 here this afternoon, 54 tonight, 84 tomorrow, and sunshine for the weekend coming up. Upper 80s Saturday and Sunday, dry Monday, high 90.
5: The youth of today will be citizens tomorrow. Their training is important, for it determines a large extent of their future. At this time, J.M. Miles Construction would like to take time to say congratulations to all the seniors. And here are a few of this year's seniors.
6: Gabriel Ortiz, Kai Onirain Orvin, Michael Lanier Oxendine, Audrey Logan Parker, Jamarius

0: Sean Pierce's, Kai Onirain Orvin, Michael Lanier Oxendine, Audrey Logan Parker, Jamarius Deshaun Piercy, Kimberly Chanel Perry. Congratulations to all of our seniors from the folks at Vineland Bank. Graduation is a big deal and your hard work and dedication should be celebrated. Best wishes to you as you move forward in life. Some of this year's seniors are Bryson Cage Fowl, Devontae Cajun Ramon Poole, William Landon Powell, Olivia Kate Rainwater, Alan Renee Ramirez. Cage Fowl, Devontae Cajun Ramon Poole, William Landon Powell, Olivia Kate Rainwater, Alan Renee Ramirez, Jennifer Ramirez. To all graduates, a huge congratulations from Hunter Johnson Ace Hardware in Baxley. You proved to the world that you're ready to be a part of it. Hunter Johnson Ace Hardware hopes you dream big and that all your dreams come true. A few of this year's seniors are Mary Lee Ramirez, Enrique Guadalupe Ramirez Lopez, Ashley Jamie Lee Ramirez Gabrielle, Christian David Ramirez Laviarga, Victor Manuel Ramirez Rodriguez.
1: It's graduation time once again, and that means you've made it through 12 years of school and in qualifying yourself to move on to bigger and better things in life. May all your dreams come true. 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And here's a few of our seniors.
0: Nathalie Ramos, Rosita Resendez Sanchez, Nicholas Grant Reeves, Tavon Jamari Reed, Megan Lynn Rhodes, Diamond Denise Roberts, Rosita Resendez Sanchez, Nicholas Grant Reeves, Tavon Jamari Reed, Megan Lynn Rhodes, Diamond Denise Roberts.
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The greatest hits live right here, the Big Wolf 96.7. It's Cody North clocking in on this Thursday afternoon. Thursday is like Tuesday, you know. It's one of those liminal days. It's not near the weekend. It's not the middle of the week like Wednesday. It's its own entity, the window to the weekend, Thursday. Hope you're having a good day so far, and I hope you're making it up that hill. This is Kate Bush running up that hill on the Big Wolf 96.7.

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We're going to take the beginning of this song and do it easy. But then we're going to do the finish. Right. That's the way we do Proud Mary. And keep rolling on the river. Listen to the story now.

0: Mike and Tina Turner on the Big Wolf. It's called Proud Mary. So today's a holiday. It's Online Romance Day, a day to swipe if you're into that sort of thing. It's National Dance Like a Chicken Day, good day to flap your wings. And it's International Chihuahua Appreciation Day, a day to appreciate those small but mighty pups. I like Chihuahuas. I think they're cute. Some people don't care for them, but I think they're just cute little dorks, little buggers, yappy little fellas. Anyway, George Michael, Michael Jackson, Bachman Turner Overdrive. They're on the way. They're on the Big Wolf. And online, WUFE967.com. 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
1: We Appland Countyans have so much to be proud of. One thing in particular is the fine group of young people we have graduating, the seniors of our high schools. At this time, FNB South would like to congratulate the following seniors.
0: Jalen Malik Roberts, Alyssa Nicole Rogers, Jonathan Luke Rogers, Casey Alexandra Ruiz, Bale Grace Russian, Cedric Dwayne Salem Jr. Southeastern Gin and Peanut takes this opportunity to congratulate this year's seniors and wish them health, happiness, and prosperity in the years ahead. May your future be filled with the best of everything. A few of this year's seniors are Brayon Salas, Antonio Sanchez, Delia Santiago, Matthew Allen Shell, Jordan Marie Scott, Sonia Sebastian. Congratulations on graduation, seniors. 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Some of our graduating seniors include Angela Segura, Madeline Sinclair Self, Robert Aaron Sharp Jr., Zacchaeus Jeremiah Shinhoster, Matthew Cole Simmons, Allison Faye Smith, Allison Faye Smith.
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Reminder that tomorrow at 2:15, I will have Wild Adventure tickets to give away on the air. So be sure to listen in for your chance to win. Okay, I've got a question. If your life had a skip intro button, what would it skip? Here's some answers from the internet. Literally, my intro. I'd skip waking up, making my bed, taking a shower, and getting ready for work and my commute to work. So monotonous. I'd skip high school. It was torture. College was much better. I'd skip the pandemic. I'd skip every argument between my family that I have to hear and get dragged into. I'd skip getting married twice. Hey, there are a lot of things in our lives that I guess we would skip if we could. But hey, life is short, and sometimes it's those frustrating moments that help you grow. That said, I do relate to wanting to skip certain things. Fair enough. Bachman Turner Overdrive on the Big Wolf. Roll on down the highway.

0: Tubes on the Big Wolf 96.7. She's a beauty. Hey, coming up at the 3 o'clock hour, Doobie Brothers, Beach Boys, Prince. It's on the way. It's on the Big Wolf.
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5: This is Richard DeWedding at the Weather Channel, and nice weather here through the rest of the week. Temperatures expected to stay in the mid-80s for daytime highs and nighttime lows in the 50s. A little bit more cloud cover over the weekend, but don't see much in the way of any rain here for at least the next 7 days. Sunny 84 here this afternoon, 54 tonight, 84 tomorrow, and sunshine for the weekend coming up. Upper 80s Saturday and Sunday, dry Monday, high 90.
0: The youth of today are the leaders of tomorrow. At this time, Ronnie Lewis, your magistrate court judge, wants to congratulate our seniors on a job well done and wish them the best going forward. Here are some of this year's seniors. Jabari Ajami Smith, Kiesha Natara Smith, Olivia Keel Smith, Talia Ariana Smith, Megan Nicole Smoke, Jaden Shane Solomon, Ajami Smith, Kiesha Natara Smith, Olivia Keel Smith, Talia Ariana Smith, Megan Nicole Smoke, Jaden Shane Solomon. Happy graduation to all of our seniors. Your hard work has finally paid off. Everybody over at Knight Saw Company wants to commend you for your dedication and wish you the best in your future ahead. Some of our graduating seniors are Omri Jeanette Solomon, Yasmin Monique Solomon, Elena Beth Spencer, Cadence Nicole Stevens, Chase Lynn Dolores Stone Solomon, Yasmin Monique Solomon, Elena Beth Spencer, Cadence Nicole Stevens, Chase Lynn Dolores Stone, Madison Nicole Story. Congratulations to all of our graduates. From Lacey Leggett, your Appling County Tax Commissioner. You've come such a long way, and she wishes you success in your future ventures. Here are some of this year's seniors. Tina Marie Trauber, DeSandro Ian Velades, Guadalupe Valencia, Jariah Kamar Van, Joey Insulena Van, Colin James Varnador, DeSandro Ian Velades, Guadalupe Valencia, Jariah Kamar Van, Joey Insulena Van, Colin James Varnador. We app.

0: Applin Countyans have much to be proud of, and that includes this year's group of fine young graduates, the seniors of Applin County High School. Congratulations to all the graduating seniors. From Donnie Lewis Tire and Brake, here are a few of this year's seniors: Alexander Vasquez, Adriana Dawn Vega, Gennaro Jr. Velasquez Castro, Elias Timothy Vickers, Jada Madison Walker, Ellie Olivia Walls.
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3 o'clock hour, my friends. That's the Doobie Brothers Minute by Minute. So Hacky Sack is apparently back, and Gen Z is the reason. The popular 90s game is having a revival on college campuses, in parks, and in schoolyards. Why? It's low effort, low pressure, and refreshingly offline. Thank the Lord. No scoreboard or winner or gatekeeping. It's just people standing in a circle trying to keep a little beanbag in the air. So for a generation burnt out on poor job prospects and hustle culture and hyper-competitive everything, that's the appeal. And I get it. It is appealing compared to so much that's going on in the world right now. Right now, it's the Beach Boys on the Big Wolf. They're bringing us some rock and roll music. Just

0: Everyone at Corson's Paint and Body Shop wants to say happy graduation to Emma Grace Corson. They commend her for her hard work and dedication and wish her the best in her bright future. Here's some of this year's graduating seniors. Caden Lee Walls, Amari Chrislyn Walther Reed, Jackson Ellis Washington, Stone Rivers White, Melanie Kate Wiggins, Anthony LeBron Williams. Graduation time is upon us again. Congratulations to all of our graduates from Community Bank. Everybody at Community Bank is proud of you and wishes the best as you take this next step forward in your life. A few of our graduates this year are Jamira Nicole Williams, Joey Marie Williams, Morgan Jade Williams, Lily Rebecca Worthington, Cheyenne Jaden Young, Jane Williams, Joey Marie Williams, Morgan Jade Williams, Lily Rebecca Worthington, Cheyenne Jaden Young, James Dawson Zacher.
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1: Too often, criminal illegals commit sick, violent crimes. Do that when I'm governor, and you'll end up deported or departed.
2: Dang.
0: I know, right?
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5: Kaylee Blake Atkinson. 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Christian David Balcazar Lucas. Ethan Andres Baltazar. Narika Rosalyn Barney. Y'all know Jimmy, right? 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

0: Honky Tonk Women. So today is Facebook founder Mark Zuckerberg's birthday. That's right, he was hatched 42 years ago. We've got audio from his birthday party. Take a listen to this.
1: Happy birthday, dear Mark Zuckerberg. Happy birthday to you.
2: Yay, blow out the candles, Mark. Can I borrow some money?
3: Dude, come on.
2: What, like 20 bucks? What, Mark Zuckerberg doesn't have 20 bucks?
3: This is his birthday party. That's rude.
2: Fine.
3: Good.
2: How about 10 bucks?
3: Dude!
2: Well, it covered the cost of the cake. We go to a lot of birthday parties, man. I'm spending a fortune on cake.
3: Here's $10. Now stop it. You're humiliating me in front of Facebook founder Mark Zuckerberg.
2: Can I get 2 more bucks for the candles?
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0: We've got great music on the way on the Big Wolf in the 4 o'clock hour, my friend. I hope you will stick around for Brian Adams, Joe Walsh, and Bananarama. Right now, it's your Big Wolf weather forecast. Also at the top of the 4 o'clock hour, it's going to be your Big Wolf news update.
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5: I'm meteorologist Scott Laurie Moore at the Weather Channel. Sunshine is out. Temperatures are up for the rest of the week. And by the weekend, we're talking about some 90s in the forecast. Not too far off of some records into early next week. Our low tonight, 53 degrees with a clear sky, comfortable low humidity again tonight. And then sunny and warmer weather tomorrow, highs in the mid-80s, upper 80s, near 90s, Saturday, Sunday, and Monday. And it looks like a dry forecast all the way through Thursday next week.
0: It's that time of year again. Time to celebrate the achievements of our graduates. It's been a long journey, but you made it to the finish line. The Development Authority of Applin County sends you best wishes as you cross this milestone. Some of this year's seniors are
6: Shemaya Kamara Lynn Barnum, Andrea Lopez Barrios, Kiosia Darion Barron, Cynthia Gretel Bautista Perez, Tangla Chanel Baynard, Mara Lynn Barnum, Andrea Lopez Barrios, Kiosia Darion Barron, Cynthia Gretel Bautista Perez, Tangla Chanel Baynard.
0: To all graduates, a huge congratulations from the Applin County Board of Education. You proved to the world that you're ready to be a part of it. The Applin County Board of Education hopes you dream big and that all your dreams come true. A few of this year's seniors are
6: Trevor Parker Beasley, Preston Lee Beeson, Luke Roger Henderson Beecher, Riley Haven Beecher, Gabriel Klein Bender.
0: Graduation is an end to years of hard work and a reward for all that hard work. All the folks at the Applin County Board of Tourism wish to commend our seniors for their hard work and dedication. Some of our graduating seniors are
6: Alexander DeGreat Givens, Carlos Antonio Gonzalez, Asher Alisa Green, Asher Alicia Green, Bailey Ann Griffin.
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2: The statewide burn ban in Georgia is lifted. The Georgia Forestry Commission lifted the ban yesterday, saying wildfire conditions have improved. Both the biggest fires burning in southeast Georgia, the Clinch and Brantley County fires, are 90% contained. While several counties still have local burn bans in place, the GFC is asking all state residents to consider the current dry conditions and fire risk before burning outdoors. A cyber attack yesterday impacted one county's services, limiting its day-to-day functions. More from Thomas Cage.
3: Murray County's government network has been targeted by a cyber attack, leading to the closure of several county offices until systems are restored. Essential services like first responders, public safety operations, and 911 services are still operational. The tax commissioner, tax assessor, probate court, and juvenile court offices are closed until the network is back online. Voting for the primaries will proceed as planned in Murray County.
2: A new law in Georgia is set to expand access to medical cannabis. Governor Brian Kemp signed the Putting Georgia Patients First Act earlier this week, which removes the previous 5% THC cap and broadens the state's registry to include additional medical conditions. GDOT's planned shutdown of I-285 in Metro Atlanta is rescheduled for this weekend. Natalie Dale is a spokesperson for the state agency.
4: This is a three-year project, and it's going to take some time. That means full closures for a weekend. Friday evening to Monday morning, we are going to be closing two lanes this weekend of I-285.
2: The shutdown will be between exits 7 and 9 on the west side, beginning tomorrow at 7 p.m. until 5 a.m. on Monday, May 18th, weather permitting. I'm Liz Kennedy.
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5: I'm Cody North with your Big Wolf News Update. Starting on May 18th, Georgia Rural Water, in partnership with the City of Baxley, will be conducting smoke testing on portions of the sanitary sewer collection system as part of their ongoing efforts to maintain and improve the sewer infrastructure. During this process, non-toxic smoke will be introduced into sewer lines to help identifying possible leaks, breaks, and improper connections. Residents may see smoke coming from roof vents, manholes, or the ground in some areas. The smoke is harmless, leaves no residue, and is not a fire hazard. Under normal circumstances, the smoke will not enter your home if the plumbing is working properly. Smoke testing is an important preventative maintenance tool that helps the city reduce sewer problems and protect the environment. Here's your community church news. Reverend Curtis and the entire First Pleasant Hill Church family invite you to join them in celebrating 143 years of grace and blessings at their church anniversary service. Mark your calendars for Sunday, May 24th at 11:15 a.m. They hope to see you there.
3: I'm Thomas Cage, GNN Sports. The Braves are holding on to a 9-game lead in the NL East, the best record in baseball, after they silenced the Cubs 4-1 at home. Drake Baldwin and Mauricio Dubon went deep. Atlanta is now riding a 4-game winning streak and will try to sweep the 3-game series tonight. The 2-0 Atlanta Dream are gearing up for their Sunday afternoon WNBA home opener against the Las Vegas Aces. The ACC wants to double the college football playoff field. That's according to Commissioner Jim Phillips, who told the media yesterday that a 24-team expansion is supported by a majority of the league's coaches and athletic directors. And a Cobb County High School baseball coach is facing a DUI charge in the middle of his team's playoff run. Channel 2 reports Kell High School's Todd Harris was arrested for driving under the influence and obstruction just hours before the baseball team won a playoff doubleheader last week. Kell plays in the semifinals this afternoon. It's unclear if Harris will be in the dugout today. That's sports. I'm Thomas Cage with the Georgia News Network.
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9: I'm meteorologist Scott Laurier-Moore at the Weather Channel. Sunshine is out. Temperatures are up for the rest of the week. And by the weekend, we're talking about some 90s in the forecast. Not too far off of some records into early next week. Our low tonight, 53 degrees with a clear sky. Comfortable low humidity again tonight. And then sunny and warmer weather tomorrow. Highs in the mid-80s, upper 80s, near 90 Saturday, Sunday, and Monday. And it looks like a dry forecast all the way through Thursday next week.
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Brian Adams on the Big Wolf 96.7 Cuts Like a Knife. I'm Cody North here with you in the final hour of the Thursday workday. We're getting through it together. We've got great music to keep us entertained. The beat.

0: Congratulations to all of our seniors from the folks at Vineland Bank. Graduation is a big deal, and your hard work and dedication should be celebrated. Best wishes to you as you move forward in life. Some of this year's seniors are
1: Camden Owen Henderson, Oscar Daniel Hernandez Velasquez, Oscar Daniel Hernandez Velasquez, Trenton Blake Hyatt, Addison Malia Hooks.
0: A high school diploma is the key to the future. All of the folks at H&L Car Care want to extend heartfelt congratulations to all of our graduates, and they salute them on their hard work and their jobs well done. Some of our graduating seniors include
1: Addison Malia Hooks, Aldarius Nashawn Howell, Derek Reed Hubbard, Caleb Allen Hughes, Aiden Brian Igo, Malia Hooks, Aldarius Nashawn Howell, Derek Reed Hubbard, Caleb Allen Hughes, Aiden Brian Igo.
0: Congratulations are in order for high school seniors everywhere. As we think with pride of our youth of tomorrow, Renaissance Bank extends best wishes to all graduates. May your futures be long, bright, and prosperous. Here are some of this year's graduates.
1: Layla Mary Bergman, Haley Grace Bishop, Avery Chance Boatwright, Eli Jace

0: quote right. Stephen Joseph Brady III. Y'all know Jimmy, right? Jimmy Twiggs served Appley County for years as EMS director, and now he's running for county commissioner of District 3. Jimmy Twiggs is a conservative who pledges to be transparent, honest, and available. He wants to hear from you. He will listen to the concerns of the citizens of District 3 and all of Appling County.
1: Hey, I'm Jimmy Twiggs. I pledge to be a true representative of District 3. I will also be a good steward of our taxpayer dollars, making sure our money isn't wasted and that we as taxpayers get what we deserve. 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I am asking you to go to the polls and vote for me, James M. Jimmy Twiggs, District 3 County Commissioner. Election day is May 19th. Vote for me and let's make our local government work for us. This message paid for and approved by me, Jimmy Twiggs.

Roxette on the Big Wolf 96.7, listen to your heart. So a museum in Illinois just got a speeding ticket for a car that can't even drive. Staff at the Volo Museum in Volo, Illinois said they received a $50 ticket in the mail from the city of New York, claiming that one of their cars was caught speeding through a school zone. The car in question is actually a replica of Kit, the talking car from the classic TV show Knight Rider. You know, K-I-T-T. Moreover, the car had been on display at the museum for years and has not left the building. Museum officials had a good laugh, and now they're trying to clear things up with NYC. They believe the city system may have linked the speeding car's novelty license plate reading Knight to the car in the museum. I just know AI is responsible for this somehow. I just do. Right now, it's the babies on the Big Wolf. Every time I think of you.

Aerosmith on the Big Wolf. I don't want to miss a thing. So security experts now warn that taking a selfie while flashing the peace sign might be giving scammers your fingerprints. At close range, under 5 feet, cameras can fully capture fingerprint information from a single image. And at distances of up to 10 feet, about half of a person's fingerprint data can be recovered with AI enhancement tools. Good thing I had my fingerprints burned off years ago.

0: Rod Stewart on the Big Wolf 96.7, you're in my heart. Hey, coming up in the 5 o'clock hour, CCR, The Monkees, Stevie Wonder, Alanah Miles. It's on the way. It's here on the Big Wolf. So don't forget, you can listen to us live online at WUFE967.com. Hey, if you're just getting off work, drive home safely, my friend.
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5: I'm meteorologist Scott Laurie Moore at the Weather Channel. Sunshine is out. Temperatures are up for the rest of the week. And by the weekend, we're talking about some 90s in the forecast. Not too far off of some records into early next week. Our low tonight, 53 degrees with a clear sky. Comfortable low humidity again tonight. And then sunny and warmer weather tomorrow. Highs in the mid-80s, upper 80s, near 90s Saturday, Sunday, and Monday. And it looks like a dry forecast all the way through Thursday next week.
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7: Willie Anthony Jackson, Christian Angel Jimenez, Carson Lee Johnson, Parker Lee Johnson, Taylor Marie Johnson.
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WCCR on the Big Wolf. It's called Green River. I'm Cody North hanging here with you. And hey, sometimes the Automaton does look kind of green, doesn't it? Climax Blues Band on the way. Right now it's the Monkey.

0: Congratulations on graduation, seniors. The young ladies and gentlemen of our area are about to receive their diplomas and enter a new era of life. Marcia Thomas, your Applin County Clerk of Court, wants all graduates to know how proud she is of you and that she has the best wishes for a bright and successful future. Here are some of this year's graduates.
1: Emma Grace Lee Corson, Ryan James Corson, Christina Nicole Cox, Michael Latravius DeLon Creighton, Miranda Nicole Cruz, Briley Morgan Crosby.
0: Graduation is an end of an era and a beginning to our seniors' future. Everyone at Collins & Sons Tire congratulates our seniors.

0: What a fantastic achievement, and best wishes are extended for a destiny filled with success. A few of our graduating seniors are
1: Caden Matthew Cogger, Caden Ansel Kelly, Blake Weston Kraftcheck, Carson Lorenzo Lara.
2: It's graduation time once again, and that means you've made it through 12 years of school and in qualifying yourself to move on to bigger and better things in life. May all your dreams come true. Congratulations to all the seniors from Southern Metal Works. And here's a few of our seniors.
1: Caleb Guyton Crosby, Tansley Madison Crummy, Merrick Zachary Davis, Jared Hunter Dean, Reagan Ariana Deloach, Guyton Crosby, Tansley Madison Crummy, Merrick Zachary Davis, Jared Hunter Dean, Reagan Ariana Deloach, Charles Edward Deutsch.
2: The youth of today will be citizens tomorrow. Their training is important, for it determines a large extent of their future. At this time, J.M. Miles Construction would like to take time to say congratulations to all the seniors. And here are a few of this year's seniors.
1: Carter Reese Lasky, Yari Jacqueline LaVerega, Natalie America Leal. All right, this will be page 4, group 9. Jesse Lynn Ledford.
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David Bowie on the Big Wolf. It's called Space Oddity. Let's talk about something that's not odd in space. In fact, it's way too common. According to a new study, almost half of everything orbiting Earth is space junk. Researchers found that 47% of the stuff lying around up there, it's like abandoned rocket parts and dead satellites. That's roughly 15,550 tons. Of space junk, about the same weight as 40 jumbo jets, and it's only getting worse as debris gets added faster than it's removed. The researchers suggest that the three countries most responsible are, to the surprise of literally no one, China, the U.S., and Russia. So yeah, this can cause a lot of problems with future space missions, so it does need to be addressed at some point. Why don't we stop launching stuff into space and focus on the stuff going on down here? It seems like a win-win to me. Janet Jackson on the Big Wolf. The song is called... Control.

0: on the way on the Big Wolf in the 6 o'clock hour. ABBA, Elton John, Lynyrd Skynyrd, and the Little River Band. Stay tuned, my friend. Right now, it's your Big Wolf weather.
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5: I'm meteorologist Scott Laurie Moore at the Weather Channel. Sunshine is out. Temperatures are up for the rest of the week. And by the weekend, we're talking about some 90s in the forecast. Not too far off of some records into early next week. Our low tonight, 53 degrees with a clear sky. Comfortable low humidity again tonight. And then sunny and warmer weather tomorrow. Highs in the mid-80s, upper 80s, near 90s Saturday, Sunday, and Monday. And it looks like a dry forecast all the way through Thursday next week.
0: To all graduates, a huge congratulations from Hunter Johnson Ace Hardware in Baxley. You proved to the world that you're ready to be a part of it. Hunter Johnson Ace Hardware hopes you dream big and that all your dreams come true. A few of this year's seniors are...
6: Karari Amani Drayton. Kristen Sadie Dukes. Avery Leon Dunn. Dawson Adam Dial. Hayden Johnny Amani Drayton. Kristen Sadie Dukes. Avery Leon Dunn. Dawson Adam Dial. Hayden Joshua Dyke.
0: Seniors, as you celebrate graduation, everyone at Livingston's Garage and Wrecker Service wants to take a moment to congratulate you on your accomplishments. The world has been especially crazy these last few years, but you were able to stay focused and finish this milestone in your lives. Congratulations from Livingston's Garage and Wrecker Service. A few of this year's seniors are...
6: Jalen Samuel Kurt Lee. Logan Faith Lee. James Edwin Lifesey Jr. Fernando Lucas Vale. Caden Howard Mack. Andrew Dale Mansberger.
0: Congratulations are in order for high school seniors everywhere. Sarah's Flower and Gift Shop extends best wishes to all graduates and encourages each one to work hard in the projects they undertake. Here are some of this year's graduates.
6: Oscar Gabriel Escalante. Cooper Aiden Estler. Adam Charles Evans. Bradley Lloyd Evans. Emily Elizabeth Ewaldson.
0: The youth of today are the leaders of tomorrow. Nunez Pine Straw Company wants to say congratulations to all of our graduating seniors on a job well done. The future is yours, and it is bright. Here are some of this year's seniors.
6: Andrew Dale Mansbarger. Dolly Martinez. Udonis Martinez. Caesar Omar. Mario Escobar.
7: It's official. President Trump has endorsed Burt Jones for governor.
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7: Burt Jones is a trusted Trump conservative who's leading the fight to end Georgia's state income tax.
9: He's going to make a great, great governor. You will be very happy, Georgia. Burt Jones has my complete and total endorsement.
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6: Samuel Malachi Frederick. Gabriel Cruz Fennell. Evangela Luann Hawson. Evangela Luann Foster. Raylan Esther Galindo.
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That's ABBA on the Big Wolf with Fernando. I'm Cody North, hanging here with you in the 6 o'clock hour. So I did a deep dive on YouTube the other day about entertainment in North Korea and all the censorship and the way they frame everything that happened with the war and everything that happened afterwards, and just the way they created their own mythology of everything. It's really fascinating stuff. And I noticed something. Whenever they have something set in a Western country and they have like degenerate Americans dancing and partying and having a good time, they play ABBA music for some reason, even if it's like in the 80s or 90s and beyond, as if ABBA's the only music we listen to and as if it's like the soundtrack of Ultimate Evil. It's just ABBA. Whatever, North Korea. It must be awkward to be Kim Jong-un, right? Like, he's the only fat guy in the whole country. Here's Elton John on the Big Wolf. Song's called Benny and the Jets.

0: Steve Winwood on the Big Wolf Songs called Higher Love. 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
0: Happy graduation to all of our seniors. 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
0: This is an important and joyful time for our graduating seniors. The mayor, city council, and employees of the city of Baxley send congratulations on a job well done. Whatever you have planned for your future, may success and joy find you. A few of our seniors graduating soon are
2: Alberto Garcia, Angel Daniel Garcia, Miriam Garcia, Zuzana Garcia, Kalissa Yvonne Gaskins, Cameron Lamar George, Xavier Demarius Gibbs.
0: This is a proud and exciting time for our graduating seniors. They have worked hard to earn their diplomas. Everyone at Ottumwa Home Care wishes all of our graduating seniors the best of luck in the future. Some of our graduates include
2: Lance Allen McGill, Travis Chase McGuire, Sydney Yvonne McNeil, Gabriel Sanchez Mendoza.
3: A journey from alone and abandoned to one of the most successful businessmen in Georgia history. Conservative Rick Jackson.
4: I spent Christmas Eve alone in a children's home. When I woke up, a good Samaritan had left me $100.
3: Rick Jackson knows what it's like to go without. That's why he'll fight the career politicians who talk about cutting income taxes and property taxes, but always fail.
4: Unlike career politicians, I know how some extra money can change everything. That's why I'll freeze your property taxes and slash the income tax in half.
3: Conservative businessman Rick Jackson will deliver major property tax relief that failed career politicians never will.
4: 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It's as simple as that.
3: No more waiting and wavering from career politicians. It's time for real tax relief. Rick Jackson for Georgia. 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
2: Landon Jeremiah Mendoza. 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

John Parr on the Big Wolf. St. Elmo's fire. So if you're the kind of person who always finds yourself petting a cat, science says there's a reason. A study found that people who feel emotions very intensely are often drawn to cats for comfort. Researchers looked at college students and staff and found that highly emotional people were more likely to seek out cat-based stress relief than dog-based. Why? Because cats are calm and quiet and low demand, except when they're hungry, you know, meow, meow, meow. That can get kind of grating, but generally speaking, cats are quiet, especially compared to dogs. And just a few minutes of petting a cat can lower stress hormones and create a sense of emotional reset. So while dogs get most of the therapy spotlight, cats do have an important role to play when it comes to that as well. Good to know. Lionel Richie on the Big Wolf. It's called My Love.

0: That's it for me, Cody North, out the door. You, my friend, have a great Thursday evening. I'll be back tomorrow at 2 with Wild Adventure tickets to give away. Same wolf time, same wolf station. As always, take care, my friend.
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5: I'm meteorologist Scott Laurie Moore at the Weather Channel. Sunshine is out. Temperatures are up for the rest of the week. And by the weekend, we're talking about some 90s in the forecast. Not too far off of some records into early next week. Our low tonight, 53 degrees with a clear sky. Comfortable low humidity again tonight. And then sunny and warmer weather tomorrow. Highs in the mid-80s, upper 80s, near 90s Saturday, Sunday, and Monday. And it looks like a dry forecast all the way through Thursday next week.
6: 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I'm running for governor to lead America in criminal

0: 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I'll let law enforcement do their job. And if you're caught helping a child change their sex, you're going to jail. I'm Rick Jackson, and I'll get these done. 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
1: Caden D'Artagnan Mock. 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